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You were holding my dance so fast, so alone. I can't keep in this space, but water to snow and bread into wine. I'll bathe in the water and my body will shine. I'm sorry.

drink. 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

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Stars in their eyes. Remember they said you'd show them all, emphasize the rise but not the fall, and now you're playing a shopping mall.

So why'd you wanna go and put stars in their eyes? 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

that you started. So why'd you wanna go and get so downhearted? Welcome to the kingdom of the blagger. Uncutting your nose, decoating your bladder. A whole lot happier, a whole lot sadder. Used to be satisfied, now you feel like Mick Jagger. Jagger, Jagger, Jagger, Jagger.

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I say you look so fine that I really want to make you mine. 4, 5, 6, come on and get your kicks. Now you don't need to

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1: Shmonim u'shmoneh. Achshav, album Le'i Boded, im Menachem Granit. Shmonim u'shmoneh. Kan 88.

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But I ain't, man, I'm just playing.

think I played my piano into a stupor. Late in the evening to early in the morning, and both at once played it soft and low end. Played it soft and low.